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2: 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That's okay. Jake doesn't know either.

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2: 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We're Catalans with our colossal concert day.
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2: 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That's at Cattleman's. 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
5: I'm Noble McIntyre of McIntyre Law, and I represent hundreds of Oklahoma families who've been forced to sue their insurance company because of a secret program designed to deny their claims. Wind and hail wrecked their homes, and they had insurance, but their claim was denied. It wasn't denied because it wasn't valid. It was denied because it saved the insurance company billions. The Secret Wind Hail Initiative was implemented statewide. If you're a victim of this scheme, call me. My number is 777-7000.
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2: 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It's the Wake with Jake show.
3: With Kevin, Jesse, Owen, and Josh.
4: It is our colossal concert day from Cattleman's. How about that alliteration? Good morning. It's Friday. The eggs are cracking. The bacon is frying. The biscuits are baking. And by noon, we'll be sweating gravy. That's my opener. Welcome into it.
5: Is that all you prepped for today, Kevin?
4: That's it. I'm done.
5: Is that as far as your preparation?
4: It's going to be a fun morning. The last time we did this was Lainey Wilson with Zach Top and...
6: Jackson Dean.
4: Thank you very much.
6: Yeah. That was a great time with both of them.
5: We're here in the Hereford Room of Cattleman's, a legendary spot, and I was just looking around the space, reminded of when we had Zach Top in here.
4: So much fun.
5: And I thought to myself, wow, we've done some neat things.
6: We really have.
4: We have. 30 or so listeners going to join us later in the morning, have some breakfast here at Cattleman's. Mackenzie Carpenter will join us for the last hour of the show, who will open for Jason Aldean tonight, and then we're going to make our way to Buffalo Wild Wings and More for the lunch hour, and Chase Matthew, would he be the middle opener? How do you describe that?
6: I always hate that.
4: Owen?
6: Who's the...
4: Because there's two openers. Is it the opener for the opener, then the opener?
5: Like a supporting act, maybe?
4: Supporting
6: Which
4: act.
6: Which one's supporting act?
5: You got maybe the opener, and then the supporting act, and then Jason Aldean. I don't know who is into who, and who goes on. Although I did get an email from one of our record contacts that gave the line down, the lineup. But, you know, timeline.
4: Yeah, yeah. I guess.
5: So I don't know. I can't make it tonight, so I didn't deleted it.
4: I won't be there either, and I'm sorry about that. We're doing a big birthday celebration. But
5: is that tonight?
4: It's tomorrow, but everyone's in town tonight. So,
5: his granddaughter... Collins. Is she three already, or did it was the other
4: three
5: day?
4: Three on Tuesday.
5: And now we're celebrating.
4: Aww. Yeah, you and your son and Collins, not too far off.
5: About a week apart.
4: Yeah.
5: If I think.
4: But the headline is these folks are going to have a colossal day job.
6: That's right, they are. Yeah. And I just love doing these things with our listeners.
4: Yeah.
6: Especially when we can get a group of them together and they can talk to each other and talk about maybe their Jake experiences or shows that they've been to. And some of them may have come to the Zach Top one or maybe not. And hopefully it's a new experience.
4: We're so close to this, but what a fun day if someone said, all right, listen, we're going to give you free breakfast.
5: Mm-hmm.
4: And you're going to get to meet one of the acts at the show, and then lunch, same thing, and then free concert tickets. That's a good day.
5: Clay, you know what?
4: That's a good day.
5: You're not getting that with your Spotify playlist.
6: No,
5: I'll say that
6: right?
5: Much.
6: You're not
5: getting that from the crosstown rivals who just talk about themselves.
4: What do you have planned for 6:10? Because I want to lean into something.
5: Oh, well, yeah. I

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With a staggering number of jackpots, our players are turning spins into wins. Lucky Star Casino, the biggest jackpots and limitless promotions are closer than you think.

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1: The PBR Wildcatters are in town next week. You've got your tickets with Tickets on the Tanzas. We're doing the Wake with Jake Show Friday on Colossal Concert Day from Cattleman's. Come see us. Here's Luke Combs.

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2: What?
3: You're doing mine.
4: All right, we're adjusting headphones
5: thank
4: right
5: you.
4: Now. PBR
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4: Wildcatters, Paycom
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5: Yay.
2: Colossal Concert Day. Thank you. Good luck.
4: We're live at Cattleman's here in the Stockyard City, USA. I love driving under that. Overhang thing. I feel like something special's about to happen.
5: We're not in Oklahoma City anymore.
4: Yeah.
3: We're in Packentown.
5: Stockyard.
4: So a few minutes ago, we were talking yesterday or the day before. I lose track of
3: yesterday.
4: Days. We were talking about a few years ago when you were doing the other TV gig, Owen. And
3: this has been, I computed it. It's been about a dozen years
4: okay.
3: ago.
4: Okay. Oh, it's a long time.
3: Yeah.
4: And you were something that you did on the air interview, and you did a swab, and you were a match for bone marrow. And you get a call one day out of the blue, mm-hmm. and you're like, no, thank you.
3: Yes. So you might wonder, well, why did you do it? Why did I submit my DNA to this program? Well, it was on the air. They were trying to show just how simple it was to put your stuff in their database.
4: Right.
3: So they did, you just take the swab, you swab it, and you send it in. And I remember now, looking back, at the end of the show, not typical of the normal ones, instead of just being done with it, they said, oh, and by the way, can you come fill out this form?
5: Yeah.
3: You know, your social stuff. I was like, well, okay. I just was, you know, I was just a kid. And so submitted it, didn't think anything of it. And it might have been 9 months later. I was at the radio station. I get a call. Hey, I don't want to say the organization.
4: No, it's
5: sure.
4: fine.
3: We're with such and such. Cause, I mean, it's great if you want to do it. It's easy. I think they're still around.
5: He doesn't.
3: I didn't.
4: Yeah.
3: And they say, hey, you matched with someone to be a donor of bone marrow. I said, oh, what? Well, you know, you did the thing. I said, okay, I remember. And I was like, well, and I think that I was even off the show at that point because it didn't last long anyway. And I thought, I don't know if I can, let me think about it. And so I didn't answer right away. And when I told the guy, let me think about it, he was surprised. He was like, oh. Oh, okay. Like, usually, I think people.
4: Sure.
2: Because
4: like,
2: you signed
4: yay!
2: Up for it.
5: Because you signed up for it.
3: Most
5: I don't know
3: people,
5: you're the TV
3: most
5: guy.
3: People, most people who are in their database gladly signed up for it.
5: Sure.
3: So I said I'd call him back thinking, oh, I'll just ghost him. And then I think it was the next day. Well, he called me right back. Hey, we're just wanting to see where you're at with this. I think I even talked to you about it, Kevin.
4: You
3: wouldn't
4: did.
3: Remember. You,
4: you
3: did?
4: You did, yeah.
3: I was like, how does this work?
2: What was, what was your advice back
3: what
2: then?
3: What was your advice?
4: You I said, you should do it, Owen.
5: Be a decent human, Owen.
2: You signed up for it. Follow through.
3: I don't know if it's about being a decent human.
5: Okay. Hang on real quick.
3: It hurts.
5: The fact that you were like, I'll just ghost him.
2: Uh-huh.
5: They're waiting on a response to see if they have a go-ahead, a green light for a hospital.
3: I was just a kid.
2: No, that's no
4: but
2: excuse.
3: I was just a kid.
4: So, we talk about
5: 22?
4: This on the air, and you say that you would do it for Kelsey and the kids, mm-hmm. but not family beyond that.
3: Mm-hmm.
4: And so we post this video yesterday, and I'm reading through the comments this morning, and the one that struck me was, your wife says...
3: What'd she say?
4: She says, oh, he's just playing on the radio. He would help his parents out. And I'm thinking...
3: She's trying to save
4: I don't know about that, Kelsey.
3: She's trying to save face.
4: I don't know about that, Kelsey.
3: I mean, and then I sent it to my family group, which some of them were named in the video, mm-hmm. Lindsay.
2: Yep.
3: And
2: cause that's your sister?
3: That's my sister.
2: Yeah.
3: And my dad goes, well, I know you're joking. You're just being ornery. And he sent a screenshot of what they think my lying face or my joking face is. And I was like, yeah, you're right. That's right.
2: Yeah.
3: That's right.
2: I'm lying.
4: It's not right.
2: No, it's
3: but
2: not.
3: I got to thinking, if it was a way to be sedated...
2: What?
5: Of course you're like.
2: What do you mean?
5: No,
3: I've heard that they yank out that bone marrow with you full cotil.
5: Well,
2: no, they don't.
5: But they,
2: surely
5: they. It's painful, but not for very long.
3: that doesn't help me.
5: I would. That's
3: very
5: the
3: long.
5: Whole thing. That is the whole that. Which I mean, people don't donate because they're afraid of needles. So it's like.
2: Mm-hmm.
5: Donate blood or whatever.
2: Yeah, donate blood.
3: Never
2: yeah.
3: do that. I don't do that either.
5: So you wouldn't.
2: You've never donated
5: for your
2: blood?
5: Mother.
3: No. Just to the DLO.
5: All these precious humans that sent
3: they are,
5: you
3: they are
5: into
3: wonderful.
5: The world.
3: They are wonderful.
5: Yeah.
2: I can't believe it.
5: They gave you everything.
3: Okay. You guys are saying you'd do it?
2: Yes, I would. For my mom and dad?
5: Yes! Absolutely.
3: Okay,
4: here's the thing,
2: though. No question.
4: Here's the thing, though. I don't know, like, if your parents get a certain age where they'd be like, I...
3: Yeah.
5: If my parents didn't ask me, I'm not going to force it on them. They're,
4: you know what I'm
5: people.
4: Saying. Yeah. If they say, well, you know, I'm 85, I've lived a good life.
3: Yeah. Okay, so what's the cutoff?
4: I don't know.
5: Well, then they wouldn't be asking you to donate.
4: That's
5: then,
4: it,
5: right?
4: Yeah.
3: And so, like in the video, I said, they can call around. Yeah, they could call around. I'd be happy to call around for
5: okay,
4: what is the call around number?
2: Who are they calling?
5: Who are they calling?
3: Yeah, hey, what you got? You got some marrow?
5: Got some marrow. The marrow marked.
3: I mean, if they could sit there, unless, you know, and we can get an anesthesiologist in here who could tell us, no, actually, you can't be sedated because that would taint the stuff. Mm. I don't know. You know, in your bloodstream. I don't know if you have to be awake for it.
4: So before we move along here, at 6, you said that you had some people supporting your decision. On the comments,
3: it seemed
5: I think
3: like
5: they're bots.
3: Yeah, not my bot and paid for bots.
5: Yes.
3: No, it seemed like some people were like, "Yeah, why you know you do you."
4: Okay,
3: that's what Jesse says all the time.
4: That's true, Jesse.
3: You do you.
5: You are 100% correct, but you also, when you do you, you deal with the consequences of people judging you.
3: Oh. And I, you know, I'm the best at people judging me because it happens all the time right here in this corner, and I'm okay with it.
4: There you go,
5: are
3: Jesse.
5: You? We just did a whole segment on the radio
4: 16
5: about it.
4: 16 minutes in, and we're already family feuding.
5: I need coffee, y'all.
4: Colossal concert day from Cattlemen's. It's the Wake with Jake show.
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2: Go ahead with it now. Go ahead. Hello, good morning, country music news. It's 6:26, everybody. It's good to see you. Okay.
3: I'm so disappointed you didn't do your normal intro.
2: Country music news for a Friday. A little distracted. Josh was a little delayed on hitting the button, and
4: sorry.
2: I say that with love. I say it with love, but don't do it again.
4: I'll be better.
2: Okay, so country music news today, the 24th of July, we say happy birthday to Bindi Irwin, 28 years old. We talked about who the other day?
5: Robert.
2: Her mom. No, her mama.
5: Oh, her mom had a birthday.
2: Mm-hmm. About that, like a 10 days ago or so. Mm-hmm. That's just a kid. Mara Wilson is 39, or is it Mara? Let's wait 3, 2, 1.
5: I don't know who that is.
2: I'll tell you who it is.
4: Is it Lil?
5: Wait.
2: Yes, come on.
5: Miss Doubtfire kid.
2: Miss Doubtfire kid.
4: Oh,
2: Miracle on 34th Street kid. The cutest little child star who is now, it said in the thing, just writing a blog.
5: I'm just a blog.
2: Yeah.
5: I heard her on a podcast not too long ago.
2: So she's not doing much. You know, childhood actresses.
5: I'm sure she's fine.
2: You think?
5: I'm sure she's doing other things.
4: She's made enough.
5: She's probably written a book.
2: I think she's selling crocheted coasters on Etsy. Anyway, Jared Neiman is 47 today. J-Lo, you know, Jenny from the Block is 57 today. Slammin' Barry Bonds, 62.
4: Wow.
2: Pam Tillis is 69. And Amelia Earhart would have been really old today.
5: Would have been old
2: today. She was born on this date in 1897. She disappeared mysteriously on July 2nd of 1937. The Great Depression was in full force, and she said, "Peace out, y'all. I'm going to go look for something to do." Okay?
5: That's
4: revisionist history, is it? That's fantastic.
5: I want to see Great Depression. Owen's history book.
2: I'd be happy to show it to you. Okay, real quick, Kacey Musgraves, you know, she's in the headlines with her song that we're playing, Dry Spell. You don't just listen to it. Try to decipher the lyrics, and you'll end up being red-faced.
4: I heard you humming it in the hallway the other day.
2: I was not.
5: It's a good one, isn't it?
2: Yes.
4: It's good. It gets stuck in your head.
2: But here's the thing. We had dinner with her one time at this very location
4: yes, we
2: where we're broadcasting live at Cattleman's restaurant in Oklahoma City. And we sat right over there, and we had a nice time. Anyway, Kacey has joked that her Nana wasn't a fan of songs like Dry Spell. And then now apparently Nana really doesn't like the music video to it.
5: Aww.
2: And that's okay, though. I think she still loves her.
5: I understand that, though.
2: Did
5: that's
2: you?
5: Another thing. Like, I look back on how badly I wanted to be in the music industry. And I look back now, and I'm like, no, my family could not handle that.
3: Have you watched the music video, Owen?
2: What?
3: Have you watched the music video,
4: yes,
3: Owen?
4: Yes, he has. Of course he has.
2: I mean, I might have looked.
4: Yeah, he's watched a couple times.
2: It's just kind of...
3: It
2: flawless.
3: Is.
5: That's why he takes his phone into the bathroom.
2: Don't paint me to be who I am. But,
5: I'm just saying, you need something to watch when you're...
2: Here's the thing. It's just her going through the grocery store looking at, fruits and vegetables.
4: Yeah.
2: I know I can feel him listening. Steve O'Brien. Good morning.
5: Hi, Steve.
2: And I'm not trying to throw him under the bus like me, but he came to me one day and said, "Have you seen the Kacey Musgraves?"
5: He does not sound like that, first of all.
2: No, but I'm just to protect his identity.
5: Okay.
2: Steve
5: That's what that was.
2: He said, "You should look at it." And I said, that's when I watched it. Anyway, that's Kacey Musgraves and her disappointed Nana. Okay. Real quickly, country stars that got better after they got sober, according to TheBoot.com. People like Trace Adkins, Keith Urban, who was not just drinking. Boy, he was strung out.
5: Mm-hmm.
2: And then Tim McGraw got better after they got sober. But on this list as well is surprising me because Justin Moore is on the list. And he
4: That's a little early.
2: That's why it's surprising, because he went to rehab and returned about a week or two ago, claiming to have been, at that time, about a month sober. And I'm not trying to judge anyone's sobriety, but to make this list, I feel like you got at least clock in 12 months.
4: Oh.
2: You got at least to get your coin.
3: Well, I mean, yeah, it's a lifetime after that. I mean, I can't imagine going through that journey. Mm-hmm. It takes a while.
2: It takes a while. Other stars on this list, people like Joe Don Rooney from Rascal Flatts, Walker Hayes, Brantley Gilbert, Charles Kelly over there from Lady A, and Ashley McBride is on that. I didn't realize that they improved themselves and their career and everything like that.
3: You know, I talked to some folks in the Justin Moore world, and I said, did you see this coming? And they were like, yeah, we
2: really
3: we were around into some shows, and like,
5: oh, dang.
3: It wasn't good.
2: In his, you know, return to the stage, he kind of explained that he apologized to his band and his family. So, I mean, imagine going on the road and trying to work and
5: there
2: do the thing.
5: A billion people that have to be in to interact with this guy, and they probably all noticed.
2: Which, Ella Langley's quote about this, like a year ago on a TikTok video, she goes, a lot of people depend on me being healthy.
5: Yeah.
2: You know, they're a product at the end of the day, these stars with their albums and their tours and things like that.
5: We know what that's like.
3: Yeah, we do.
2: What?
6: All the
5: We're
6: the stars.
3: You know, it's funny when you say that about depending, though, because you remember Frankie Ballard back in the day, the artist that was out and had like, he had one big song, Sunshine and Whiskey.
5: Oh.
3: And one day he told me, he said, Kevin, I have two jobs to sound good and look good. Like, that's pretty interesting.
2: And that's why we haven't heard from him in a long time.
3: It's a hard road. He's nice to Frankie.
2: Yeah, it's okay.
3: He's still around.
2: Yeah, it's Crystal. This is where we say, this is Country News. Bye-bye.
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Take It or Leave It is on the way while we hang out at Cattleman's. And we're getting a little three-year-old kid situation. It's weird. Let's get into it. Take It or Leave It on the way, Wicked Jake Show.

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3: Meh.
4: Quit it.
3: All right. Take it early.
4: She hates that intro, is what she's hinting at.
3: If I don't keep hinting, then we can't ever change it.
4: Yeah, well, I'm never changing that.
3: All right. We're heading to Blanchard. Or take it or leave it, Owen. Monica.
5: No, Monica.
4: You don't know Monica and Blanchard? Well, Monica says, my life has been turned upside down by something my 3-year-old son said. I watched him the other night while my husband went to the gym. I was on my phone when he walked over and started pointing at it saying, Daddy's friend.
6: What?
4: I had no idea what he meant by this. I think he was trying to tell me that he's been FaceTiming with a woman while I'm at work. This has been bothering me for several days. I'm a little torn about whether or not to confront him. I'll look like an idiot if it's not true. They say that kids are innocent. Do you think my son is telling the truth? Should I be worried? What would you do if you were me? My head, heart, and gut are all telling me different things.
3: Okay.
4: This is terrible.
5: It's terrible? I mean,
4: the kid's thinking that...
5: Terrible.
4: If the kid knows something, I feel like he...
5: But it's his friend. I mean, could it be a colleague from work or some sort of civic organization?
3: Like
5: setting up a surprise party, right?
3: I was going to say, like, your mind immediately goes to a cheating situation.
5: Now, whose?
4: Mine does.
5: Yours does?
4: Yes.
3: Really?
4: Like if Kevin had a young, or you have a young kid. If you had a young kid, Owen.
5: Yeah.
4: You've got a couple of them.
5: I have a 3-year-old.
4: And they saw Jesse on your phone, and they said, Owen, that's Daddy's friend. Because you work with her, right?
5: Yeah. So wait, did I miss something? It looks like the kid just saw the phone.
3: That's what
5: in her hand and said, Mommy's friend, or Daddy's friend.
3: Daddy's friend.
5: Hmm. Not like anybody on the phone. So that tells me maybe the dad's on his phone too much.
3: Yeah.
4: Oh, maybe he's that's what you're thinking?
3: You know, yeah, scrolling. That's what I thought.
5: Hmm.
7: If your head immediately goes to a cheating situation, then
3: there's
7: deeper
3: something
7: issues.
3: Else.
4: Oh, wow.
7: For sure.
5: You think this guy's showing other signs, like going to the air quotes gym on a weekday night? That's the real problem.
3: His body hasn't changed at all.
5: Hey, sometimes it takes time.
4: Yeah. So there's no solution to this.
5: No solution.
4: You're not confronting?
5: Just ask him. Yeah.
3: Like,
4: ask him straight up.
3: Alex,
7: the kid is named Milton. Milton says that you're FaceTiming Milt.
4: Yeah.
3: Milt.
7: You're FaceTiming. What's going on? Tell me who this is. That's real simple.
3: Yeah.
5: Mm-hmm. Or why did Milton come up to me and say,
4: yeah, that's
5: the phone is Daddy's friend?
7: Yeah.
5: I think Daddy's got a phone problem. Daddy needs to quit going to the gym
3: and scroll on his phone. Like, whenever I see kids say something about, you know, well, they'll draw a picture and mom's got the phone in her hand, you know, or a glass of wine. Mama's best friend is a glass of wine.
5: Yeah.
3: You know, I would have only taken it as the object situation, not necessarily the person on the phone.
7: And in a couple of years, you'll have bigger issues when he starts kindergarten and the other kids are saying, your name's Milton?
5: Kevin! What a way to turn it around. Your name's Milton?
3: That's my brother's middle name.
5: Is it?
7: Well, I'm sorry.
3: He's the fourth of
5: Milton's.
3: Edwin Milton.
7: What's our? I mean, I know we'll follow up in an hour, but
3: yeah, we'll follow up.
4: Yeah,
3: and see what
5: I think Monica. My first overall thought is you're overthinking it.
4: Yep, I agree.
5: Overthinking it.
3: Yeah.
5: And I hate to say that to a woman, but you're overthinking it.
3: Unless, like Kevin said, there were other red
5: hanky
3: flags here and there.
7: Put a tracker on him.
4: Mm-hmm. Oh, no, don't do that.
5: I'm sure she already does. Yeah. I'm sure she already does.
4: We're hanging out at Cattleman's for Colossal Concert Day.
5: We have listeners, winners arriving here in a little bit to be a part of this experience, Colossal Concert Day. And a big thanks to David Egan and the crew who've always been welcoming to us at Cattleman's, the finest steakhouse in Oklahoma City, and a place to get a great breakfast as well.
3: I can't wait till French toast happens.
5: We need to talk to that lady about all that, don't we? Okay, send her to break.
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1: Wake with Jake show hanging out at Cattlemen's, and you can come see us, but we've got a special list of people that'll be staying for Mackenzie Carpenter when she gets here around 9 a.m., and you guys will get free breakfast. That's if you're on this list that I've got. Man, I'm looking at this Cattlemen's menu, Kev. They got some omelets, some burritos, some Texas toast sandwiches. Woo! I'm ready. I am ready. 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

0: Langley and Morgan Wallen. 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
3: With Kevin, Jesse, Owen, and Josh.
4: Colossal concert day at Cattleman's. It's underway. Happy Friday. We're here on location. Going to hang out till 10 o'clock. Some listeners are going to join us about an hour and 30 to be exact that have Jason Aldean concert tickets for tonight and are going to be enjoying a colossal concert day with us. How much fun?
5: Well, we should also clarify because you said come and see us before. We do have a list of people. That
4: you can drop by and say hi. You're not going to get a free breakfast.
5: That's right.
6: Yeah.
5: Yeah.
6: Yeah, there's a list of people who are going to get the tab covered.
5: Yeah.

0: Lucky Star Casino. With a staggering number of jackpots, our players are turning spins into wins. Lucky Star Casino, the biggest jackpots and limitless promotions are closer than you think.
1: They were for my actual
2: I
1: kids.
2: Can see that.
1: That was always a thing, man.
2: I can see that.
1: Always a thing.
2: You're making me want grandkids, and I said I didn't want grandkids.
3: Because you can just give them gifts.
1: Just the stress of the multiple parties and the expense. And
2: you don't have to do any of the, and not to mention.
1: Well, we are hosting, so I don't want to minimize everything my wife's doing for tomorrow, but it's the stress is just less. I can't explain.
3: Yeah.
2: Well, and I think that because you also don't have to deal with the post party sillies that the kids get. I say sillies in a nice way because there's some spoiledness that happens during a birthday party.
1: Yeah, oh, that's true.
2: And then that you have to deal with like the month after of like, why is today not my birthday?
1: I don't have to deal with any of that, so that's my open topic.
2: And she's precious, so.
4: And the excitement of your granddaughter probably replaces any thought of it being, like if Sherry called you after the show and said, hey, I need you to get a list of 12 things for tomorrow's deal. You'd be like, yep, let me know. Versus if
1: I'll be running some errands later.
4: I know, right? You already have that list. Like toilet seat and stuff like that. Yeah. That makes sense.
2: So Olympics.com, I don't know how I came across this, but they did this story about the 1996-97 gymnastics team.
1: Okay.
2: Shayna Miller,
1: yeah.
2: Carrie Strug, Dominique Moceanu,
1: wow.
2: Dominique Dawes.
1: Look at you.
2: I read it yesterday, and it's basically they have a thing set up on their phone, like a notification on their phone every year,
1: really?
2: Marking the day they won as a team.
1: Oh, that's cool.
2: Because it was when they broke the streak. I had no idea because I was, probably 12 years old when this happened. I was little. And It was this whole, like, they have to win by this much in order to break a streak by Russia, basically, that had been set since 1952.
1: Wow.
2: And the U.S. team did it.
3: Mm. Yeah, they did.
1: That was on our. That was in Atlanta,
2: that was
1: right?
2: Atlanta.
1: Yeah. Mm-hmm.
3: Home
1: on
3: turf.
1: Our turf.
4: Yeah.
1: Cool.
4: Mm-hmm. Yeah, 2 years before Josh was born.
2: Yeah.
3: That's right.
4: A couple years beforehand.
2: But they go around and ask, like,
1: that's neat.
2: Each woman, like what it was that they remember the most about that, and rarely any of them said anything about the actual competition. It had to do with like the team.
1: That's cool.
2: The teamness of
3: I
2: it
3: love
2: all.
3: That.
2: Yeah.
4: Open topic, real quick for me. My 3-year-old Griffin. It's crazy to see how there's just like a turn when they turn 3. Maybe you'll see it in your granddaughter, where they it's just like a light switch of potty training, of speaking, and just like boom, we're doing it. There's been like in the last week or two, so many neat. And we have 4 kids. This is the 3rd time we've been to this point, and it's funny to think that every time it's new in a way of like, oh, look at how they're just absorbing things and advancing.
2: Yeah,
4: the brain. Like it's maybe if there's a pediatrician or someone out there who there's some science behind when that point of the brain develops, it's fascinating.
1: The full sentences are amazing.
4: Yeah.
1: We're there.
2: See, aww. You guys.
4: And then, I told Kelsey the other day, he did something. I was like, he's going to be funny. Because there's some personality and some things he can associate with
2: words.
4: Your
2: kids are funny.
4: He's funny.
3: They are funny.
4: Funny, funny.
3: My open topic is I just got some info over here. Do you guys know 116 years this place has been open?
1: What's
3: an open
2: place?
3: 1910.
4: What's this place?
3: Cattlemen's.
4: That's right.
3: That's where we're hanging
4: out. Alive.
3: And my open topic is I can't get my eyes off of this menu. Hotcakes, French toast,
2: the French
3: steak
2: toast
3: and
2: is
3: eggs,
2: legit.
3: Texas toast sandwiches. I can't even. I'm drooling looking at this menu.
2: Yeah, obviously.
4: You are.
1: I mean, you're a new place. You're not far from here for going over to the cafe side and have some breakfast on a Saturday morning, Josh.
3: Oh, that's true. How far
2: you set up
3: on
2: a Friday morning, right?
1: I'm saying, like a Saturday morning when you're kind of loosey goosey.
3: Mr. Realtor, how far is this for me?
4: It's a 15-minute drive for you. Not bad at all.
1: That a hop, times. Skip, and a jump.
4: You could even take the old back roads and just kind of come down, come up, what is that, Penn, and take over to Exchange?
3: Easy.
4: Yeah.
3: You guys will meet me again next week? You want to do this?
4: I would love nothing more.
3: Yeah, you would not.
1: There you go. All right, we're live from Cattleman's. It's the Wake with Jake Show Friday.
4: Can we tell them what's coming up?
1: Oh.
4: Luke Combs is on your radio now, Jake FM.

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1: 405-231-5253. 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Good luck.
2: Oklahoma Wildcatters going to be taking the other ranches on.
3: I want to see Owen's noise. Hear Owen's noise again.
2: That was an elephant.
3: That was more of an elephant.
2: Yeah.
3: Definitely not PBR.
2: You know what cattlemen's? We're live at cattlemen's. You know what they do with bulls? Mm. They turn them into steers and they put it on a plate. I mean, that's the best kept secret of Oklahoma City.
1: Right, I don't know if it's a secret.
2: Well, we call Friday list days.
3: Yes.
2: List days.
3: Yes.
2: Where we get together a bunch of different categorical lists. And this 710 bit that's at 715 currently is what odd thing are you a snob about?
4: Mm-hmm.
2: What's on your mind this week, Kevin?
4: Roundabouts. Hate them. I hate the roundabouts.
2: What about the new one in Norman?
3: Well,
4: I don't like the
3: one
4: on Flood, and then 10th and Pennsylvania has one now. Oh. There's one there by in Midtown.
1: It is quicker.
3: The 13th.
4: I just don't like them. They make me nervous every time I go through them. Yeah.
3: I love them.
1: You don't ever like prank Sherry and just keep going around
3: and around.
1: I did that to Elise the other day.
4: Well, you've given me something fun to do
1: there
4: this
1: we
4: week.
1: Go.
2: Keep
3: Look
2: her going.
3: There we go. Yeah.
2: Josh didn't mind them because you live in New Jersey and those are everywhere.
1: They
2: right?
1: have them everywhere.
3: Yeah.
1: They call them jug handles up there.
2: Yeah.
3: Oh, jug handles?
1: Hey, jug handles.
3: Oh, because the
1: Because, like, you can't
3: jug.
1: Turn left most times.
2: Yeah.
1: You got to turn right to turn left. It's weird.
2: In Oklahoma, we call them love handles in Oklahoma.
1: Okay. Odd thing that I'm a snob about is that I've been recommending to our fellow coworkers to go see this movie, The Odyssey, and it has to be in IMAX. It has to be.
3: No,
1: I'm a snob
3: I'm not...
1: about Yes.
3: Why?
1: It does. Because... Why? It was filmed for IMAX, one.
3: Cool.
1: And two, Stop there's it. Only like 30 or 40, I think there's 40 theaters in the U.S.
2: 40,
1: or in the world.
2: 41 in the world.
1: In the world, maybe like 20-something in the U.S., of like, it's actually fit for this.
3: Okay, cool.
1: This movie. And so I'm just, to Jennifer from KOMA, I recommended it. To Steve-O from Magic, I recommended it. To you guys.
3: You
1: it's
3: told just, me not to go to a concert on Tuesday and go
1: That's
3: to
1: right.
3: the Warren.
1: I did. I did say that.
2: So,
3: sorry.
1: I'm a big
2: Let me
1: movie
2: see.
1: Guy. It,
2: this is what I'll be a snob about, too. Let me see if I can convince you, Jesse,
3: okay.
2: to get on the Odyssey bandwagon, which I won't see. I haven't seen it, and I probably, you know, won't take my boys, especially. But the fact that this guy, Christopher Nolan.
1: That's right.
2: He's the director.
1: Yeah.
2: He basically did everything anti-AI.
3: I'm aware.
2: Okay, then I'll stop.
1: You're right. Everything he did in this movie was like practical.
2: It
1: effects.
2: Was with real
3: right.
2: film.
1: With crazy.
3: Right.
2: No CGI.
1: He could have taken an easy route.
3: Right.
1: And just did it.
3: Did
1: yeah,
3: you
1: we'll
3: see Elon Musk coming at him like, I will create a historically accurate version of Odyssey by the end of this year using only AI.
1: Okay.
3: It's like, okay, good for you. Can't wait. No, if I can make it to more, I will. Otherwise, if I see it in the theater...
1: If you can make a 15-minute drive, what are we talking about? Come on.
3: It's not that whole thing. No.
1: It's worth it. I'm telling you it's worth it.
4: What are you snob about, Jesse?
3: I'm a snob. I'm a snob about when you go to a restaurant...
4: Yeah.
3: I guarantee you they won't do it here. They want your plate to be in front of you as long as you want it to be in front of you.
4: Oh, the quick grabbers.
3: The quick grabbing.
2: Are you finished up with that? Are you finished?
3: And I actually read about why they do that.
4: Why?
3: Because, I mean, I worked in a restaurant. I know the deal. But I was never told why we do it this way.
2: Mm-hmm.
3: You want to eat. It's studied. Like, I don't know who did the study. People want to eat more if their dirty plate is not in front of them.
2: Oh,
1: yeah.
2: Science.
3: It's a money thing.
1: Hmm. Huh. We've got Owen's.
3: But still, leave my plate. I want to lick it.
1: Friends over here.
2: Yeah.
1: And this is a question that I really want to get an actual answer of what odd thing that Owen is a snob about. Can one of you guys come over here?
2: Andrew.
1: Come on, Andrew.
2: Can we stand up?
1: Just stand up over here. The mic a little. Yeah, there we go.
2: What are you doing?
1: We're
4: live on the radio,
1: come
4: dude.
1: On,
4: what are you doing?
2: Sip a coffee. What are you doing?
4: Can you imagine him responding to an emergency?
1: wait, let me drink my coffee first.
4: Hang on a second.
1: Let me get these eggs down. Yeah, you can talk.
5: He's pretty snobby about food and car tires.
1: What
3: about the car tires?
1: Explain the car tires.
3: Yeah.
5: He won't buy a discount tire.
1: Oh.
5: Only buys Michelin.
6: I sure will.
1: Only buys Michelin.
6: Sure
1: the good ones.
2: You're going to get preempted from somebody else.
1: Oh.
2: Who is a big fan of the show.
3: Noble McIntyre. I invited
2: Noble.
7: Yeah. That's terrible, isn't it?
2: Hey, Noble McIntyre, we're doing our segment where we say, what are you a snob about? What are you a snob about? I imagine the list is long.
7: I mean, I don't know.
3: Is that a rolling?
1: Here we go. What is?
7: I don't know that I'm from Burns Flat, Oklahoma. So, I mean, what do I have to be snobby about?
3: So, like, a weird thing that I'm snobby about is, like, store-bought costumes for Halloween.
6: Yes, yeah, you won't do them.
7: Why?
3: I'll make my own.
7: You know, when I grew up in Halloween, you remember you'd go to Walmart.
3: Walmart.
7: When I was a little kid, the plastic mask. For some reason, when you look back at my little kid pictures, I was a skeleton for like six straight years. The same costume. I blame my mother.
2: Margo.
7: You've met Margo.
2: I've met Margo. She wouldn't do that.
7: Oh, no. Come on. Something I'm snobby about.
2: Oh, wait. We can give the list.
7: Okay. let me hear your list.
2: Well, you got a Rolex watch.
1: Your jewelry.
2: Your golf.
7: Oh, my Louis Vuitton tennis shoes.
1: You're a
7: Louis Vuitton. Yeah, I am a shoe guy.
4: You're not going to a Thunder game in Loud City.
7: Oh. No.
3: He would never.
7: Does that sound snobby?
3: Yeah.
7: Okay. All right.
1: You wouldn't sit in Loud City with me?
7: Listen, I'm from Burns. All the listeners out there, I'm from Burns Flat. This is going to sound really, really bad because I grew up in Burns Flat, which is a small town.
3: Sure.
7: But I'm to the point now where I spend enough money advertising that I earn a ton of frequent flyer miles. Mm-hmm. I have mastered the first class head nod. You get on the first seat, and when people walk by, you glance up and you go, as they walk to the back.
1: Noble.
7: See you guys. I can't help it. It's the one thing I've got. I've got the first class head nod.
2: So that's
7: the
2: thing.
7: I'm not going to sit and coach anymore because I have a jillion frequent flyer miles. I can upgrade all the time.
2: Wow. And
7: so I even don't even like to fly Southwest because they don't have the
2: same. They don't have the first.
7: That's my only thing. But it sounds pretentious, but I'm doing it for free. I'm not paying for that because I get all those miles.
3: Yeah.
1: There you go.
3: You're humoring the small kid from the small town.
7: I'm helping balance the plane because you have to have some people up front.
2: That's right.
7: When you put some in the back, I'm doing my part.
3: Yeah, that's right.
7: On the back.
1: How nice of you, Noble.
3: Will you donate blood marrow to your family?
2: Oh. No, bone marrow.
1: Bone marrow.
7: Okay, I hear
3: blood marrow.
7: That hurts, right?
2: It hurts.
7: It hurts. Which family member?
3: We just look. He's got a question.
7: No, I want to know which
1: kid. Would you donate to your kids?
7: My daughters, two of them, but
1: no.
7: Yes to my kids, yes to my wife.
3: Your parents.
7: They're older.
3: But what have they asked you?
7: Like, nicely? Mom. Yes.
3: Nicely.
7: Mom, Margo. Yes. I mean.
2: Not man. So much.
7: You know, yeah, but I've got some siblings.
4: Jeremy Thurman.
7: No. Jeremy, if you're listening, you are on your own.
3: No.
7: You're on your own.
2: No.
7: I don't know. How that's bad does it hurt? That's a pain.
2: But I've been told
3: we
2: by
3: found
2: medical
3: out that we. You can be
2: you'll put
3: out
2: for it.
3: Put
2: you out.
7: Oh,
2: which
7: well,
2: changes my thought. It's only so appropriate that
7: that's
2: we did
7: not
2: our
7: the hard
2: snob
7: question.
2: List.
7: The hard question is not would you give bone marrow. The hard question is would you give up a kidney? Because if you give up a kidney and you later need your kidney, you're in some serious trouble.
3: You get somebody to donate to you.
7: It's not a fun procedure. So would you give a kidney?
3: Yes.
7: You're down for a couple weeks. You say that so flippantly.
4: We have a former coworker that did
3: Carly.
4: It for another coworker.
7: Yeah, they're former because they died because they needed the other one later.
1: No,
3: Sunday night.
7: And
3: six
7: if you're
3: to
7: walking
3: eight.
7: Around one kidney, you gotta think about what you do. I don't know. That's a little more challenging.
2: No, Carly Rae doesn't think about what she does.
3: No, she doesn't.
2: For sure. Hey, we're gonna play the brand new Morgan Wallen song.
3: Yeah,
2: Noble McIntyre's here. We're live at Cattleman's. You want some breakfast?
7: Yeah, I'm actually hungry.
2: Okay. Yeah. Well, this is 93.3 Jake FM.
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2: 93.3, The Wake with Jake Show, and it is time for Fun Fact Friday. And I'll give you a fun fact, is that Kevin and Owen are just such nice people that they're talking to all of our great listeners here at Cattlemen's, and I just love hanging out with them. Don't you, Jesse?
3: I love hanging out with all the listeners. I love that we get to have breakfast. I love that there's French toast on my mind, and it's going to appear in front of me here very soon.
2: I think it is, too. I think I'm getting an omelet, a little ham and cheese omelet, and I don't think it's little. I think they said it's a four-egg omelet.
3: Oh,
2: so
3: dang.
2: I'll be ready.
3: How many eggs was it that we said that Riley Green eats in a day? 13?
2: 13, 14, somewhere around there.
3: Something
2: because
3: like
2: he
3: that.
2: Has omelets and then just eats
3: and
2: them.
3: And then other...
2: Eats them raw, maybe?
3: Oh, yeah.
2: Like in a glass, you know how they do that.
3: Like Gaston.
2: Yeah, it's like that. Yeah. Yeah, don't worry about grabbing your headset, Owen. We got
3: Fun Fact Friday.
2: Sponsored by
3: the Good Feet Store.
2: Yeah. Fun Fact Friday. Kevin, you want
3: to... Just sit right here.
2: We're going. Just sit down, Kev.
3: Here.
4: Wow.
3: I'll shove over.
2: Down. Don't worry about us. We just keep the show going.
3: Yeah, that's right.
4: Well, I didn't know.
2: One of the fun facts was that Owen and Kevin are just such great people. They're talking to our amazing listeners here at Cattlemen's.
4: We just played the new Morgan Wallen, right?
3: Yes, we did.
4: Shout out to Ashley Nicole.
2: That's right.
4: Who is a listener. Mm-hmm. I hate to say this, but we weren't really thinking about it. She goes, would y'all play it? We're like, yeah, I guess we should.
2: We should play it.
4: It's his new song.
2: Yeah.
5: So thanks,
4: Ash.
5: And we're saying hi to Clayton Grubbs, who is joining us for Colossal Concert Day. And, of course, we have Noble McIntyre here, who's hanging out. Hey, can we pivot away from Friday Fun Facts?
2: We can do whatever we want.
4: I love Friday Fun Facts.
3: I love Friday Fun Facts.
5: Next hour, we're going to hang with Noble and talk more about the law, but something that I want to talk to you about.
6: All right.
3: What?
5: You spend a lot of time on the weekends at the lake.
6: Yes, I do.
5: All right. Now, you can't go out of the country format.
6: Okay.
5: You're setting your playlist for the day on the boat.
6: Oh, okay.
5: Top five country songs on the boat on a lake Saturday.
2: I like
5: Carlton Landing.
4: Here's our playlist.
6: Well, you got to have
5: it. It's on the spot.
3: Hang on.
6: You got to have a Kid Rock song in there.
3: Okay.
5: Wait. I said
6: that's country. He's country. Country
2: on what song you choose.
3: He's Southern Rock.
5: He's on the edges.
3: He's Southern Rock.
6: He's Southern Rock.
4: Got to have Kid Rock.
5: I knew this would stretch you because I know you're not a country guy.
6: I'm not a big country guy. You got to have a Carrie Underwood song in there.
4: Okay. He's just naming names now.
6: No, let's see.
4: Yeah, you are.
6: And he got Toby
3: Oklahoma.
6: Keith.
4: Okay.
6: Toby Keith.
2: You got Toby's song that you like, you prefer the most?
6: Yeah, the one I always play on the 4th of July, really, really loud.
4: Courtesy of the Red, White, and Blue.
6: Courtesy of the Red, White, and Blue. So that's going to be on there.
4: Good.
6: And let's see, from a Carrie Underwood song. Gosh,
4: I mean, stick a boot in their ass.
6: That's I didn't know if I could say that. The last time I said something questionable, I got in trouble with Mr. Kevin Sir. I don't say ass on the radio.
5: I don't remember that conversation. But
6: I made it up. It's good radio.
4: It happened.
6: Have to be true.
4: It happened.
6: Perception has to be true.
4: That's true.
6: Let's see. You're putting me on the spot because...
4: I am. I mean, you're not going to put any Garth on there?
6: Yeah, I mean, there's some
3: Friends
6: good Garth songs. Hasn't Garth fallen out of favor a little bit?
4: Well, and you have to have Amazon streaming to do Garth.
6: You do.
4: And just throw on. Unless you have a CD player on your boat, I don't think that's true.
6: That's the only thing you can stream him on?
4: Did you know that he doesn't stream anywhere else except his deal with Amazon?
3: But and he also have the MP3s and stuff.
6: He was such a great performer.
5: But why is your impression he's falling out of favor? Because he just announced a... You know, it's going back to the stadium.
6: Because didn't he have some big deal down in his bar when the whole Bud Light thing was happening, and he got crossways with a bunch of folks?
4: He tried. It didn't get. Yeah. It didn't get. In his
6: it didn't
4: way.
6: Get any traction.
4: Yeah,
5: he's been crossways before.
4: And he's
6: Kid
4: Rock.
6: I don't think he cares. He's so wealthy. What
4: he didn't.
6: Care?
4: He didn't blow up the Bud Light like your guy Kid Rock.
6: and let's see. You know, that's true. I don't know. I like Dixie Chicks. I mean, I'll throw, throw a Dixie Chick one.
3: What about
6: Barry Earl somewhere?
2: Yeah.
6: Somewhere in the bottom of the ocean out there.
4: It's good.
3: You gotta have motorboating.
6: Motorboating. Can you sing a little bit of that for us?
5: Motorboating. Big Town Pontoon.
3: Yeah.
6: Look, Martina McBride. I mean,
4: okay,
6: I've been to three Martina. I'm not a concert guy. Oh. For somehow, I've managed to find myself at three Martina McBride concerts.
3: Wow.
6: You know, so I don't know why.
2: Now, is that because of your daughters or your wife, though?
6: By my daughter, you know, both my daughter and my wife sing really, really well. Okay. I can't even hum. Yeah, I mean, it's. I don't know. What would your playlist be?
5: Oh my! It's deep and varied. Let's
6: deep and varied.
5: Deep and varied. Let's go to a layup then for you.
3: Okay.
5: Top five 80s songs.
6: Oh my gosh! Top five. You're gonna have to say "Pour Some Sugar on Me."
5: Of course.
3: That's a boat.
6: You're gonna have to have a little bit of Bon Jovi. What would be my favorite Bon? Bruce Springsteen too. I love Bruce Springsteen. Have you heard Jersey Girl? Bruce Springsteen, Jersey Girl.
5: Yeah.
6: That's a good one. Let's see. You gotta have Bon Jovi, AC/DC, Back in Black.
5: Yeah.
6: You've gotta have.
4: 99 cent heart attack.
6: I got to go with a Prince song. You're gonna have to Prince. He was such a great performer too.
3: Oh yeah. That one
6: would do. Yeah. And then Little Red Corvette is what he said. And then God, what would be my fifth one?
4: Wow.
6: I guess a Madonna.
2: Oh, nice.
6: I'm gonna have to go Madonna. What's your favorite Madonna song?
5: I love Borderline.
6: That's always a good one. Can you believe she's still touring? What is she, 963 years
5: old? She's old.
3: She did the halftime at the World Cup.
6: Oh, look, I still like Cher. I mean, Cher, too. Did she really? Did they have...
3: Her and BTS and Shakira and Justin Bieber.
6: Let me tell you something. I'm going to give Fox a shout out here. Fox, I advertise with everybody.
3: Yeah, yeah,
6: and,
3: yeah.
6: And I didn't watch the World Cup final until late in the second half because I was busy doing something. And my phone starts blowing up. And I had a commercial, a McIntyre Law commercial, during the halftime part of the World Cup. And I thought, people were calling me saying, how much did that cost you? I said, I have no idea. I didn't know that I was going to get a commercial.
3: Wow.
6: So I called the general manager out there at Fox. He said, I did you a solid. Because I advertised with him. He goes, we put you in there. I didn't even pay for it.
5: Nice.
6: I got a halftime spot during the World Cup because of the GM Mark out at Fox 25 here local Oklahoma City. So shout out to him. Put me in my rep, man. Bailey.
5: The
6: only thing bad about
5: richer.
6: Bailey, I know it. Bailey's an OSU fan.
4: Oh.
6: She's my rep. But yeah, they hooked me up. I had
3: nice.
6: A World Cup. I don't know how we segued to that.
3: Did you give
4: I don't either.
3: You gave him your Rolex
4: Madonna.
3: Or something?
6: Yeah, there you go. Yeah. There you go. Hey, there's a story behind this one, this particular one.
4: A Fun Fact Friday story.
6: So my dad, the first Rolex I have, my dad gave to me because his dad had given to him. So it's a very, very old Rolex.
3: Mm-hmm.
6: And so I have it at my house. I've never worn it.
3: That's meaningful.
6: But my dad, because his dad had given him a Rolex back in the day, he bought himself a presidential Rolex, which is the high-end Rolex.
3: Oh, wow.
6: And he said he was traveling, and he had it in, the band had broken, so he put it in his bag, and he put it through luggage, and when it got there, where he's going, the Rolex was gone. Somebody stole the Rolex.
3: No. Jeez.
6: So I've heard him tell the story a number of times. So a year or so ago, I thought, my dad had a Rolex. He had a presidential. I want to get one because my dad had one. So I bought myself this Rolex, this presidential Rolex, because my dad had one.
3: Aww.
6: So same reason I bought my first, when I bought an airplane, because my dad was a pilot.
4: Yeah.
6: He used to fly around, and so I don't fly, but he does. So I bought a plane so that he and I could fly around a little bit together. Because they're getting older. You want to do stuff with them. He's now 83. Just turned 83.
4: Yep.
6: July 6th was my dad's birthday. July 7th was my parents' 60th anniversary. And July 8th was my mother's birthday.
3: Dang.
6: They had to get married
4: busy
6: on a
4: July.
6: Thursday to do that.
4: Yeah.
6: My dad said he did it so he wouldn't forget.
4: So you don't have sons.
6: Three daughters.
4: Will you pass down that Rolex to me?
6: I have three of them. Oh, yeah. I guess I was going to say three of them now. I could give one to each of them.
5: And a plane.
6: You know what, Owen? You know what, Owen? If I die and you're still alive, I will put in my will that this presidential Rolex goes to you.
4: It's on sign right here.
6: Yeah. I'll sign
4: here.
6: To Owen.
4: Thing, you may not be able to get a presidential Rolex watch, but at Cattleman's, you can get the presidential T-bone steak.
6: You guys know how Owen and I do fact and fiction at Channel 4.
3: Yeah, yeah.
6: So he's now, what are you now, 8 and 6? He was
4: yesterday. I didn't win.
6: He lost yesterday. Yeah. So how long is the segment? I can tell you yesterday's fact. It was really good.
4: Well, we got to go to our take it or leave it here
6: we'll
4: in just a second.
6: We'll tell the next one.
4: Long story short, it was, where the balls from football games go into the crowd.
6: Yep.
3: You
4: can't keep those.
6: No.
4: And he tried to throw me off by saying, well, if a player tosses it to the audience.
6: Yeah, so we all know in baseball, if somebody's on a home run chase and they hit the baseball in the stadium, that ball is very valuable. They sell that at auction.
4: Yep.
6: It's the ownership transfer title. That ball transfers to whoever catches it in the stadium.
3: Sure.
6: And so what I was telling him is, in football, though, it's completely different. When
3: you
6: kick an extra point, they have somebody out there retrieving that football.
3: Mm-hmm. Yeah.
6: And so I said there was a lawsuit back in 2012. Oklahoma beat Oklahoma State last second. Blake Bell threw a touchdown to Jalen Sanders.
3: Oh,
6: and Jalen Sanders threw the ball into the stands, and the guy that caught it refused to give it back, says it's mine. And they ended up litigating that case because in baseball you can keep it. And so there was an Oklahoma Supreme Court case that went through and said, listen, transfer of title, if the person legally in possession at the ball time, which was the OU receiver, willingly throws it in the stadium, title goes with it, and it becomes the person who catches it, and they can keep it. And so the fact or fiction was, is that the law? Is there a carve-out for if the ball goes in the stadium because somebody willing? And he said, yes. I completely made that story up. There's no truth to it at all. If it goes in the stadium, it's still OU's football.
4: That's the segment we do on Thursdays with Nova McIntyre on KFOR, where we don't give away our advertising. That's right.
6: Okay.
4: Yeah, that's right. Hey, we don't want your omelet to get cold.
6: Oh, I'll go grab
4: it. We got Take It or Leave It coming up from Cattleman's 93.3 Jake FM.
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2: I swear I'm going to be like switching that.
3: No, you're not.
2: When you're not looking.
3: You said that for 6 months. You're not doing nothing.
4: That's right, Josh. Yeah. You tell her.
2: Pop in whenever you're least expecting it. Okay. Take it away. So take it or leave it. This was the whole thing.
3: Uh-huh. Monica wrote in, said, my life has been turned upside down by something my three-year-old son said. I watched him the other night while my husband went to the gym. I was on my phone when he walked over and started pointing at it, saying, Daddy's friend. I had no idea what he meant by that. I think he was trying to tell me that he's been FaceTiming with a woman while I'm at work. This has been bothering me for several days. I'm torn about whether or not to confront him. I'll look like an idiot if it's not true. They say that kids are innocent. Do you think my son is telling the truth? What would you do if you were me? My head, heart, and gut are all telling me different things. That was Monica and Blanchard.
5: That's tough.
3: That last line is kind
4: of... the head, heart, and gut?
3: Head, heart, and gut are all telling
4: me. I remember that last hour.
5: What's your heart telling you?
3: Heart's probably saying, yeah, it's her husband. She's good, right? Heart is. Because she's in love. It's her husband.
4: I mean, it's, she wouldn't, be, right. love, she wouldn't be writing into the show if she didn't have a little bit of doubt.
2: I still wonder when the kid was pointing, was it the phone specifically, or was it what was on the screen?
3: It was like a picture or something.
2: Right?
3: Yeah.
2: Like, I don't know.
3: Mom was scrolling through social media and happened to see it.
5: Oh.
2: The whole, like,
4: that's the detail we're missing.
2: The whole, I think... He was trying to tell me that she's been, or that he's been FaceTiming with a woman while she's at work. That sentence right there is just like, that's her mind playing tricks on her, I think.
3: It's pretty specific, too.
2: Like, right?
3: Like, that he's doing this while she's working.
2: Right.
3: And FaceTiming.
2: Right.
3: Like, it's just, I don't know.
2: That's just, you need to, I don't know.
5: I have had a chance to think about this for an hour, too.
4: Yes.
5: Because I think Owen and I were kind of on the same page. This could be whoever.
4: Yeah.
5: But if he was covering it up, he would say to the three-year-old, oh, it's just Daddy's friend.
3: Oh,
2: right.
3: See.
4: Oh, good. That would be his verbiage.
2: Who's that, Daddy? Oh, it's just Daddy's friend. Daddy's friend.
4: Yeah. No, but when hearing it last hour, too, to reiterate, I thought it was maybe just the phone was Daddy's
2: being
4: friend.
2: In
4: meaning he's
2: his
4: on it
2: hand.
4: Too much.
2: Right.
4: He needs to not be on it so much around the kids.
5: Wow, if you're referring to the phone as Daddy's friend, then that's really problematic
4: as well.
5: Well,
4: as a three-year-old, that's you might associate, you know, if he's laughing at the phone or whatever.
3: Yeah.
4: Right. And that, you know, I'll tell you, as a parent, it can be a struggle in this day and age to make sure you limit being on your phone around your kids.
5: Yeah.
4: As hard as and weird as that sounds, because you're trying to be at home, decompress, do whatever.
2: Mm-hmm.
4: And you've got to remember to put it down. Put it down. How are y'all?
2: Yeah.
3: So tough.
2: I think that maybe she's reading into a little bit too much, but if there is a red flag somewhere else in the world for you, it might be time to have a little chat and say, "Hey, what did the kid mean by this?"
4: And see how he reacts.
2: See how he reacts.
4: Yes, hopefully he's not listening right now, so he can pre-react.
5: I mean, Jesse, in this situation, you would just confront Gary, right? Just have a heart to heart.
2: Yeah,
5: you'd say, "What's up?"
3: And he'd probably tell pretty quickly by
2: his
3: reaction.
2: And then I wouldn't put the kid in the middle of it anymore either. I'd be like, listen to what whatever the kid's name. Listen to what
4: Milton.
2: Milton
3: right.
2: says.
3: Yeah, that's what Kevin named.
2: Milton's
3: there you go.
2: Kid.
4: Milton.
2: Listen to see what Milton says. And
5: So it's our colossal concert day,
4: Cattleman's.
5: And I think, you know, we do a lot of these promotions, and I think sometimes we get lost on how special this is for the listener, but I was just saying hello to a mother-daughter.
4: Yes.
5: Cambria is 13 today.
4: Cambry.
3: It's her birthday.
2: Happy birthday, Cambry!
5: And
2: listen to
5: loving
2: all
5: the
2: of
5: attention.
2: Our Jake listeners all hanging out and supporting and having a good time.
5: And she said she's a huge Chase Matthew fan,
4: and
5: this is a huge day for her. So how special for her.
4: And we have Chase Matthew at lunch. Yeah, this is an all-day thing. We have Mackenzie Carpenter here at Cattleman's this morning for a little interview on the way. Got Chase Matthew at lunch, and then we're sending these listeners to Jason Aldean tonight. You don't get these kind of experiences anywhere else.
2: No.
3: That's right.
5: It's fun. We're Cattleman's. It's the Colossal Concert Day Wake with Jake Show.
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5: With Kevin, Jesse, Owen, and Josh.
6: It's the Wake with Jake Show, our colossal concert day. We're here at Cattleman's. The listeners have arrived. They're ordering breakfast. They're having breakfast. This is a good scene. Mackenzie Carpenter, who's opening for Jason Aldean tonight, will join us in about an hour. And then we'll segue lunchtime to Buffalo Wild Wings and more with Chase Matthew, the two openers tonight for Jason Aldean. Of course, all these listeners will end the day at the Paycom Center tonight with a great concert. Noble McIntyre is joining the Wake with Jake Show. Noble, at 8 o'clock, we do a segment called What Caught Our Ear. So
7: what?
6: What Caught Our Ear.
7: What Caught Our Ear.
6: So you be thinking about that.
7: What Caught Our Ear.
0: We Anything that pops up.
6: Yeah. I'll start. It's going to be really, really hot today.
7: Okay.
8: Yes.
6: A Japanese company has created refrigerators for humans. You climb in, you sit on the seat, you enjoy blasted air cooled at 41 degrees, sets you back $9,000.
0: Yep.
6: A lot of money. Pretty good this time of the year. That's what caught my ear.
0: This time of year and at this point in my life.
8: They had refrigerators for humans forever. If you go down to the morgue.
0: Okay.
8: Right?
7: Forever. What did they do back in the, when they were settling this country in the 1800s if somebody died in June? There was no morgue refrigerator.
0: No.
8: There's probably an answer to this.
7: They just put you out back.
0: Yeah.
7: And you got right.
8: Oh, they probably had to bury you real quick before
0: you became
7: real
0: compost.
8: Pre-embalming. You know, pre-embalming.
7: This segues into what caught my ear.
8: Okay, perfect.
7: I read an article last night that Temple University, when they put in their football facility, they were trying to expand and they were out of space. And so there was an old cemetery with 18,000 people were buried there. And it had become decrepit because there was no more space to take in more bodies, so the people couldn't manage it more, so they could overcome with weeds. And Temple University managed to get it condemned so they could take that over and put a football field there. They relocated 8,000 people, claimed bodies, and moved them.
0: What?
7: The other 16,000 or 24,000 people, they buried in a mass grave. And then the headstones, somebody's upset about it. It was in an article yesterday. The headstones they used as riprap to make a dam. So when you go down to this little bridge, there's all these headstones from the 1800s. They're just using like riprap and gravel.
0: This is terrible.
7: I just was in the news yesterday. I read this in the news yesterday. So Temple University took 24,000 bodies, 8,000 went to family members, 16,000 went to mass grave, and the headstones just got dumped on the riverbank.
6: Positive, uplifting Caleb.
7: That's You're the one that said what caught my ear.
6: I know.
0: That caught my ear yesterday. That is crazy.
9: Just a little depressing.
8: It's going to be a real mess when the Lord comes back.
7: Yeah. How do you sort through a mass grave?
8: I think God can do it. Yeah, he'll figure it out. Jesse,
0: well,
8: what caught your ear?
0: How about... Did you guys read the story not too long ago? Let's go live local and lay burger. Desmond Mason?
7: Oh, yeah.
6: He's in some trouble.
0: So, as the ex-NBA player that he is, he's the artist that I think a lot of people understand is, you know, he's big-time contemporary art, I guess. Mm. Maybe abstract
8: or
0: whatever.
8: Yeah, just sling the paintbrush
0: type art. And he had commissions, so certain clients that he had worked with who he charged a certain amount, they paid, and then he ghosted them.
8: Oh, no.
7: What I don't understand about that, so he had a 10-year NBA career. Mm-hmm. He made $37.6 million.
0: Okay? Unreal.
7: The average American makes $65,000 a year. If you work 40 years at $65,000 a year, what is that, $2.6 million in a lifetime, in a 40-year
0: career? In a lifetime,
7: $2.6 million. He made $37 million. Okay, so what, 14.2 times more than that, and he's broke and has to steal from people?
8: Yeah.
7: Where did all of his money go?
0: I just feel for his family. He's an awesome wife and kids.
8: Yeah, it sounds like he should open a barbecue restaurant.
0: Okay.
8: You know, he spent time in our building.
0: I worked with him.
8: Yeah.
0: Desmond.
8: Our sports station, so who knows how that's going to turn out. Mm-hmm. What caught my ear real quick, we are at Cattleman's for this colossal concert day, and we have Mackenzie Carpenter coming up. She's an opener tonight for the Jason Aldean Show. And Noble, you were telling me she's from Hull, Georgia.
7: So I looked her up last night because I don't listen to a lot of country, so I didn't know her well, and I looked her up, and she's got this blurb about she's from this little bitty town, 250 people, this country's country you know, you start from this little country deal, Hull, Georgia. But the reality is Hull, Georgia is like 8 minutes away from Athens, where the Georgia Bulldogs play. So you're in a little suburb outside of May.

0: 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Lucky Star Casino, the biggest jackpots and limitless promotions are closer than you think.
1: We're 5 Saturdays away.
2: Yeah.
1: And I just love that feeling.
2: Crazy, right?
1: That means we're close. Right?
3: I'm going to OU Michigan. I'm going to go to the OU Michigan
1: game.
3: Yeah. So last year I was
2: got
3: very
2: an
3: upset.
2: Extra ticket?
3: You're welcome to come. So OU usually calls me once a year and I said, hey, do you want to fly with the team on the team plane to an away game?
2: Right.
3: So a couple years ago I went with my buddies to the Missouri game. It's great fun. You're flying on the team with the coaches and the players.
1: How cool. Ride
3: the bus. So last year they called and they offered me OU Alabama. We beat them.
1: That's right, we beat them.
3: And I had to turn it down because I was already committed to an invite only for a trialer thing in California. So I turned it down. I'm out at this thing in California. And I'm watching the game on my iPad from this conference. I'm regretting every decision. So I'm never going to turn him down again.
1: Yeah,
3: so now
1: good.
3: I'm going to go to OU Michigan.
4: Good. Have you been to Ann Arbor before?
3: I have not.
4: I'll tell you the only roads worse than Oklahoma.
5: Really?
2: Really?
4: Michigan.
3: What is your experience there? When were you there?
4: My daughter danced to OCU Palm, and that's where the Nationals were at. We're in a... Not at Michigan, but at a college in Ann Arbor. I don't remember the name.
3: OCU Palm?
4: Yeah.
3: That's an expensive tab, isn't it?
4: Yeah, sir.
3: My daughter went to OCU also.
4: We were there in like February, and it was freezing cold, and the roads were some of the worst roads I've ever seen in my life. So
3: really?
4: I'll get a report from you if they've improved those.
5: He's not going to drive anywhere, Kevin.
4: Well, you're going to be driving around Ann Arbor. That's a
5: chopper.
4: Beautiful town, though.
3: On a bus with a police escort.
4: And September will be beautiful.
3: It's going to be like 75 degrees. Yeah. It'll be great.
5: Those pre-Voss buses don't feel bus. That's that work.
3: That's my pretentious first-class head nod. The police are going to be escorted
5: in the bus with the team.
4: All right, Noble, you're going to talk to us later in the hour about some legal things. We're here at Cattlemen's. It's our colossal concert day.
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1: 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Colossal Concert Day rolling on, and we're less than an hour away from Mackenzie Carpenter joining us right here at Cattlemen's in OKC. Where's that?

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2: Nice.
1: 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Good luck. What?
3: You're so quiet.
2: Colossal Concert Day is going on here at the Cattlemen's, and we're hanging out with Mackenzie Carpenter in about 45 minutes. Noble McIntyre's been with us throughout the morning, and we're going to check in with him with some more legal questions coming up in the next segment. This is the segment of the List Friday that we always do called There I Said It, I Will Start.
3: Go for it.
2: Yeah. I don't think we've touched on it on the show, and I'm not too upset that no shooting Lou Dort has been traded from the Oklahoma City.
4: So you're not upset?
2: Not upset at all.
3: Why?
2: Can't shoot. Need someone that can play defense and shoot.
1: He's a little inconsistent.
2: There, I said it. Lou Dort.
4: Well, you know what I think we're becoming? We're becoming a hardened NBA.
2: Because
4: it all started with the cupcake, Kevin Durant.
3: Yeah.
4: We have become, you know, made
3: callous.
4: Tough. Yeah, we'll go through it a few more times when SGA turns his back on us someday.
2: I know.
4: And the next thing you know, we won't even care if Sam Presti takes a crap in the woods. You know what I'm saying?
2: Don't
4: we are a hardened NBA. Before too long, we won't even say thank you when we get coffee.
2: Exactly right.
4: We're going to be like everybody other big city, and that's why we should get rid of the Thunder.
3: Would you stop it?
2: Okay.
4: I'm kidding.
3: Oh, my goodness. Let's say you're at a concert. Whether it be indoor or outdoor. Homegirl in front of you puts on one of those big sun hats.
2: Oh, no.
3: It's as big as Saturn.
4: A Saturn sun hat.
3: And she doesn't take it off, and it's nighttime.
2: Mm.
3: There's no reason, A, you should have the hat at a venue anyway.
2: Yep.
4: What do you mean?
3: This thing was like the size of this table.
4: Were you at that Zoo Amp show?
3: The Zoo Amp show.
4: Well, she was trying to shade herself from the sun.
3: It was nighttime.
4: Well, you know how women's hair look after they've mashed it down with a hat all day?
2: Can I? You know the feeling that you're talking about, though, that I feel like Josh and I felt at Ella Langley in the pit?
1: Yeah.
2: Because we're both tall, and you're always feeling like, am I obstructing someone's view behind
1: me?
3: Some people don't think that way, though. They don't
1: care. Yeah.
3: They don't care.
1: Even Kevin moved behind me because he knows he's taller than me by a couple inches.
3: Yeah.
1: He's like, no, you need to see a little bit.
2: What's that, giving me hugs every once in a while?
4: Ooh, sweaty hugs.
3: He's the big spoon.
1: Yeah, he is. Right there, I said it. Is that when you're ordering on someone else's tab, and I may make an announcement to this room, order whatever the heck you
2: want. Oh, here we go.
1: You order. My dad's paying. Yeah. Give me one of everything. Are you kidding me?
4: This is the Cattlemen's is a fine sponsor of today's event, and you're telling our group of 40 people to order whatever they want?
1: Well Kevin's got it.
3: It's not like free. Somebody's paying for
1: it. Colossal Concert Day.
2: That's true.
1: You
3: got
1: some fun. You order some food.
3: You eat colossally.
2: Yes.
1: So that's my there. I said it.
4: Love it. I don't really have one. I've been busy doing all the work like I always do with these things. You guys sit there.
3: Stop it.
4: You guys just sit there.
1: Yeah.
4: That's all
3: You're the only one standing.
1: Well, is that you're there? I said it?
4: Yeah.
1: I'm the only one working.
4: I am the only one who is working.
1: Yeah.
3: Oh, okay.
4: I said it.
1: Okay.
4: Yeah. I said it.
2: It's our Colossal Concert Day. We end on a positive note from Owen. It's the Wake with Jake Show.
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0: It's 9 o'clock in Oklahoma. The credo of Jake. Jake's an Okie, born and bred. Cherishes his independence. Calls it like he sees it. He's there for his neighbors. Because he knows if you don't have community, you don't have much. Work hard, play hard, love hard. Jake's a lover of tradition and a lover of what's next. The latest generation of storytellers. Because the stories are what make it country. 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
2: Oh, wait, did you understand that joke, Josh, or did you just laugh?
3: The what?
4: The what? Yeah.
3: But you get that for retirement?
2: Yeah, okay, good. I just wanted to make sure.
3: I'm not a dummy.
2: You're just a dummy.
3: Not a dummy. Just a one dummy.
2: Okay, that's okay. You said it.
5: I don't like people to bring things unless I want to put something together like that because I've been in that situation where you bring something, then you're not sure what to bring or how it exactly fits.
4: Yeah. And like if everybody brings the same thing, then you have too much.
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1: It's high noon in Oklahoma. The credo of Jake. 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Cherishes his independence. Calls it like he sees it. 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Because the stories are what make it country. 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
2: 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You're Norman. Yeah. I'm Moore. Jesse?
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1: 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But even out in Nashville, yeah, Nico Moon was on a podcast not too long ago saying that songwriters now will use AI to switch out their voice for a song that they wrote with whoever they're trying to pitch the song to help them, you know, envision it a bit better. See, I can be okay with that. That's using it as a tool. It's not making the song for you. You know, Corey Kent's on Jake.

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0: 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I can't love you anymore.
1: So, what are you doing this afternoon? Could be hanging out with me. I will be live at Fountain Lake Apartments out in Edmond this afternoon at 3:30 to 6. I'll be giving you a chance at some Park McCullum tickets. 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
1: 93.3 could be watching Thomas Rhett on your TV screen. He is going to be appearing on a new season of Ransom Canyon. Guess it's a little romance show on Netflix. He and Jordan Davis will be on season 2, episode 7 as themselves. So I'm sure they did a great job, right? Playing yourself? Hey, you never know. Go Joe's on Jake.

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93.3. Well, hey, after a summer of secrecy, we finally know where LeBron James is going next season. We all kind of thought maybe he'd retire after this last one, but nope, he's back for a record-breaking 24th season with the Philadelphia 76ers. Two-year contract, $8 million. So, hey, he must be in it for the love of the game. Must be.

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1: 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About to head towards Edmond. I'll be hanging out at Fountain Lake this afternoon till 6, giving you a shout at CM Park McKellum at the Paycom Center. 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
1: You know, I'm so glad we've been able to get to know Stella Lefty through social media, because I'm learning that her dad is like the co-founder of Groupon. So I think she knew those Nepo Baby allegations would come eventually, so good on her. Up next, some Morgan Wallen for you on Jake.

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7: That's right, it's Autumn here on 93.3, coming to you live. We are kicking our weekend off right here with the folks here at Fountain Lake Apartment Homes. That's here at Edmond, right between Eastern and Memorial. I'm hanging out here until 6, but right now they are offering some move-in offers. You can get $500 off on their one-bedroom options, but they got plenty for you to choose from. Not only can you get the one-bed, one-bath with a balcony, you can also get a little bump out. They also have two-bedroom plans available as well. So if you're looking for a change, now's your sign. Come see me. I'm hanging out here this afternoon till 6, giving you a shot at seeing Parker McCullum. It's a new giveaway we got going on. He's coming to Paycom with Vincent Mason, and I'd love to send you there. All I need today is a name and number. Come see me here at Fountain Lake Apartment Homes here in Edmond, 14025 Northeastern Ave, right by Memorial. I'm hanging out here this afternoon. So kick off your weekend right, check out their one and two bedroom plans, and hey, I'll see you here in Edmond. This is Autumn, and you're listening to 93.3 Jake FM.
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1: 93.3. Well, hey, if you remember a couple weeks ago, the OKC Fire Department sent some crews down to Texas to help out with all that flooding happening in the Tilden and Three Rivers area. So obviously, some swift water rescue operations happened, but I also saw that they were helping, you know, just around town. They helped this restaurant owner fill up sandbags to help keep his business protected. So, you know, glad to have you guys back. Good work. Here's the Megan Maroney on Jake.

Well, hey, on the way home, make sure to come visit me out here in Edmond. I'll be at Fountain Lake Apartments till 6, giving you a shot at seeing Park McKellum and this guy.

0: 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Wish you well.
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2: Hi there, this is Autumn coming to you live from Edmond. I am hanging out here at Fountain Lake Apartment Homes this afternoon, where they offer a life of luxury and style. 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So come check them out here at Fountain Lake Apartment Homes, right here off of Eastern and Memorial here in Edmond. Like I said, I'm here until 6. They've got a pool party going on right now, ice cream out front, and I am giving you a chance at some free tickets. Could be seeing Parker McCollum and Vincent Mason at the Paycom Center this September, and all I need from you is a name and phone number. So come by, come say hi. I've got some brand new Jake summertime swag for you to grab as well, but you got plenty of time to get on down here. Like I said, I'm here at Edmond this afternoon, hanging out at Fountain Lake Apartment Homes, right off of 14025 Northeastern Ave here in Edmond. 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
1: Well, it's Autumn here on 93.3, coming up here in just a few minutes. Got my flipping guest song of the day. Winner will receive a family four-pack to Winchester Drive-In, which will be good for the entire 2026 season. But if you are curious about what's playing this weekend, for their early showing, they've got Minions and Monsters, and for the late one, Toy Story 5. Stick around. You're hanging with Autumn on Jake.

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0: That's right. Happy Friday. 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
1: 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It's Autumn here, keeping it company all throughout the evening. Looking ahead, got some Parker McCollum, Casey Musgraves, Uncle Cracker, George Burge on the way, so stay tuned in.

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1: It's 5 o'clock in Oklahoma. The credo of Jake. 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Cherishes his independence. Calls it like he sees it. He's there for his neighbors. 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The latest generation of storytellers. Because the stories are what make it country. 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